to the gym, finish picking before the winter sets in. Now here a while back when the crop was laid by, remember who took us on a big fish fry? Caught a heap of catfish, goggle eye and carp. Danced and sang to the guitar and harp. Well, someday old boss Jack's gonna set us all free. Gabriel's gonna blow for you and me. Angel's gonna bring a chariot from above, flapping their wings like a turtle dove. Come on, children, bend your back. Work a little faster, fill your sack. Then you hitch up the wagon, take it to the gym. Finish picking before the winter sets in.

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I'm a never, never, never gonna speed again. Pass the claret to me, Barrett. A rolling down the mountain on a rainy day. Oh, when you see me coming, better start to pray. 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Transfusion, transfusion. 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Oh, nothing but corn, man, out of my way. I don't drive with my horn. 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Put a gallon in me, Allen. 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

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He's the coolest cat this side of town. Play rock, guitar rock. Yeah, that's rock. Guitar rock. Play rock, rock, rock with the guitar rock. 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
1: Yes, I'm that guy, Mickey Bo, your backbeat buddy, with first-generation 50s to mid-60s rock and roll. And what a treat today to play hits written or produced by two of the architects of rock and roll, men who worked together behind the scenes at the early New York rhythm and blues label Atlantic. They are songwriter Jesse Stone and record producer Jerry Wexler. You know their tunes, so get ready to tap them feet, baby!

one of the early shots fired in the rock and roll revolution. Bill Haley and his Comets, Shake, Rattle, and Roll from 1954. It was written by one of the godfathers of rock, the late Jesse Stone, whom I'm honoring today on the Rock and Roll Review. Enshrined in both the Rock Hall of Fame and the Songwriters Hall of Fame. They're well-deserved honors for Jesse, who had a long list of 1950s rhythm and blues hits that crossed over with white teens, who accepted it as rock and roll. The one I just played, Shake, Rattle, and Roll by Bill Haley, was the biggest version of the song. But the tune was introduced by Big Joe Turner, whose version I'll play in the second half hour when I pay tribute to Atlantic Records producer Jerry Wexler. After Shake, Rattle, and Roll, Jesse Stone tried to duplicate the same feel with a song called Flip, Flop, and Fly. Joe Turner performed that one too, but it never reached the heights of Shake, Rattle, and Roll.

Two more of rock and roll's seminal songs, written by Jesse Stone, as I remember his music today in the first half hour of the Rock and Roll Review. That was Shaboom by the Chords, a doo-wop classic from 1954, preceded by Clyde McFatter and the original Drifters with Money Honey, which topped the R&B and pop charts for 11 weeks in 1953. Both were on the Atlantic label, a leading New York rhythm and blues and jazz record company for which Stone did much of his best-known work as chief writer, arranger, producer, and musician. One of the Atlantic groups who benefited from his musical magic were the Clovers. They turned this Jesse Stone song into a hit in 1954. Your cash ain't nothing but trash.

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It should have been.

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I saw a guy eating a great big steak, while a waitress stood by feeding him ice cream and cake.

Ray Charles on the Rock and Roll Review. And before him, Ruth Brown. Two top Atlantic Records hitmakers in the 1950s, with tunes written by Jesse Stone, whom I'm recognizing in the first half hour of the Rock and Roll Review. Ray did It Should Have Been Me in 1953, his first hit for the label. Ruth Brown sang Stone's As Long As I'm Moving in 1955. One of Jesse's early songwriting successes for Atlantic came in 1951, with a tune performed by the doo-wop group The Cardinals. It was the flip side of their first smash, Shouldn't I Know. It's called

0: Listen, baby, let me tell you, honey, I don't want nobody but you, baby. Good Lord, good Lord, what am I gonna do? I'm tired of fooling with you now, woman. You better not go nowhere.
1: The Cardinals with Please Don't Leave Me in 1951, written by Jesse Stone. One of two behind-the-scenes R&B and rock and roll hitmakers I'm spotlighting today on Mickey Bowe's Rock and Roll Review. 7 years after that Cardinals waxing, Stone came up with this compelling gospel-style hit for Roy Hamilton. It's called Don't Let Go.

There goes Roy Hamilton, back by the Jesse Stone Orchestra with Jesse's composition, Don't Let Go. As I wind down the Jesse Stone portion of my rock and roll review, I want you to know that Jesse also recorded some of his rocking compositions on his own, sometimes using the pseudonym Charles Calhoun or Chuck Calhoun. Here's one from 1955 called

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0: My rock and roll review today is featuring songs by two of my favorite rock and R&B architects. I just finished the first half hour with the 1950s works of Atlantic Records musician, composer, producer Jesse Stone. In this coming half hour, the work of Atlantic Records producer Jerry Wexler.
1: Yeah!

You can't do better than that guy, Old Fess, Professor Longhair, the stage name for Henry Roland Byrd. He's an immortal New Orleans pianist who influenced a generation of R&B rockers, including Fats Domino. That was the old professor's 1953 recording, Tipitina, taped at a Rampart Street recording session commissioned by the premier R&B label in the country in the 1950s, Atlantic Records of New York City. The producer at the session was a young man who had just arrived at Atlantic, Jerry Wexler, who died in 2008. The rest of Mickey Bowe's Rock and Roll Review will commemorate him, a man Rolling Stone magazine called a tastemaker and a prophet of rhythm. The magazine says Wexler's studio work helped introduce White Ears to the royalty of rhythm and blues. Ray Charles, Big Joe Turner, The Drifters, Laverne Baker, Chuck Willis, and many, many others. And did you know it was Wexler who coined the phrase rhythm and blues? That was back in the late 40s when he wrote for the music industry newspaper Billboard. Before then, it was called race music, a term he didn't like. He was also the guy who helped jumpstart the rock and roll revolution by producing a song copied by many white artists of the time, including Bill Haley and Elvis Presley. It was Shake, Rattle, and Roll. We heard the sanitized Haley version at the start of the show. Now here's the earthier 1954 original by Big Joe Turner.

the 1955 smash Tweedly Dee by Laverne Baker, one of the songs that late Atlantic Records producer Jerry Wexler liked best from his half-century-long career. As writer Chip DeFaw notes in his book Blue Rhythms, it was a song with innocuous schoolyard lyrics, very different from the sensuous lyrics Baker was accustomed to recording, but it had broad appeal to a mainstream white audience and was successful for that reason. It shows Wexler's canny marketing and musical sense, a talent he demonstrated when he guided Ray Charles away from his soft Nat King Cole imitation into a harder, more rhythmic style in the early 50s. Among the results was I've Got a Woman in 1955.

both day and night. Never grumbles or fusses, always treats me right. Never running in the streets and leaving me alone. She knows a woman's place.

Ray Charles, I've Got a Woman, 1955. And I'm Mickey Bowe on the Rock and Roll Review, remembering the legacy of Atlantic Records producer Jerry Wexler, an architect of early R&B and rock and roll. For that, he was inducted into the Rock and Roll Hall of Fame in 1987, one of the first non-performers to receive the honor. Here's another R&B pioneer he produced, Chuck Willis.

0: What Am I Living For? A number one R&B hit in 1958 for Chuck Willis on Atlantic Records. It's not one of those songs that its producer Jerry Wexler listed as his very favorite productions during his long tenure at the label, according to Rolling Stone magazine, but I threw it into my Rock and Roll Review tribute to Wexler because Chuck Willis was an important voice from those years, and one of my favorites, too. A song that did make the Wexler list was by The Drifters in 1959.
1: Oh,

The song that established Benny King as the new lead singer for the Drifters in 1959, with his own composition, There Goes My Baby, which soared to number 2 on the Hot 100 chart of Billboard magazine. It's notable as the first R&B hit to use strings, although it was not the first R&B recording to do so. The others just weren't hits.

Here are two more Atlantic smashes that Jerry Wexler bragged to friends about producing, beginning with Philadelphia preacher and mortician Solomon Burke, If You Need Me, 1963.

Wilson Pickett's 1965 blockbuster In the Midnight Hour, almost completing my retrospective on the late famed Atlantic Records producer Jerry Wexler. I end the rock and roll review with the 1962 hit Green Onions, featuring the 18-year-old multi-instrumentalist Booker T. Jones on the organ with his group of studio backing musicians, the MGs. It was recorded on the Stax label in Memphis, not Atlantic Records. But the connection with Jerry Wexler is that he made a deal to have Atlantic distribute Stax Records, giving the company wider distribution than Stax could manage by itself, and thus causing this tune to become a million-seller, Green Onions.

I'm Mickey Bow, your backbeat buddy. Hoping you've enjoyed my rock and roll review tribute to Atlantic Records producers Jerry Wexler and Jesse Stone. The old mixture will be back at you with more old-time rock and roll right here at the same time next week.

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He said, where were you the night of June 29? I said, I was home in bed. He said, Judge, this man is lying.

Tonight the charges of robbing the liquor store. Tonight the charges of carrying a 44. Tonight the charges of vagrancy too. But when the judge came down, pulled whiskey on my head, turned around to the jury and said, convict this man, he is drunk. What could I do?

Newsflash! Signals have been received from the planet Venus. These resemble sounds similar to those created by a musical instrument such as an organ. So perhaps there is life on Venus.

0: and very much looking forward to hopefully going to see the Mavericks early in 2024. That was, of course, their classic from the album In Time, released in 2013 on the Valerie Music Company record label, As Long As There's Loving Tonight. And as long as there's plenty of good rock and roll music, that'll keep us sweet. And we got underway with a classic old rock and roll song from the Dave Clark 5, 1969, for good old rock and roll part one.
1: Gus's Golden Grooves.
0: And we'll move on to Patricia Louise Holt. She is an American R&B and a soul singer. She comes from Pennsylvania in the US of A. She's better known to you and me as Patti LaBelle. Here with her Bluebells from 1962, this is Tear After Tear.

very much the sort of stuff we love to spin on Gus's Golden Grooves. Paddy LaBelle there with the Bluebells from 1962. A 45 released on the New Town record label, tier after tier, and more from the ladies.

0: Yes, well, she recorded some fantastic 45s without having very much chart success. Her biggest claim to fame, I guess, was being the sister of Aretha. That's Irma Franklin from 1961, a 45 released on the Epic record label. What kind of girl do you think I am?
1: You're listening to Gus's Golden Grooves.
0: And it is the lost, the forgotten, the underplayed, the rarely played musical gems from the rock and roll era. It's mainly the 50s and 60s, but we also spin the sort of stuff that really deserves a play these days from those flying the rock and roll flag. Got some good newer stuff coming up, particularly in the second hour. I might even get a little bit festive. Yeah.

originally a hit for Gary U.S. Bonds in 1961. Well, a small hit for him. It reached number 116 on Billboard. A big hit, though, for the Orlones in 1963. They reached the Billboard top 12 with Not Me. And songs that are joined at the hip? Well, how about these two?

0: honey, thanks a lot. Yeah, I lost your love. Thanks a lot.
1: Joined at the hip. Well, what do you think? Buddy Knox, 1963 on Liberty for Thanks a Lot. And before that, Buddy Cagle on Jewel Tone from 1971. Although I reckon the song Look For Me was recorded 10 years earlier in 1961. Joined at the hip because, yes, they were both written by Eddie Miller.
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1: The Lost and the Forgotten 50s and 60s. It's 64 next with J.B. Love.

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Then, only then, more from the ladies, and this is outstanding.

0: outstanding or what, but unreleased when it was first recorded back in 1966, that was Sugar Pie DeSanto and Witch for a Night.
1: Lost, forgotten, underplayed, rarely played.
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0: Indeed it is, Golden Grooves with Gus, and it's 2 hours of the best lost and forgotten musical relics from the rock and roll era. And on now to this American soul pop singer. He was an actor as well, born in Cincinnati, Ohio. He was discovered by Quincy Jones, who signed him to the Mercury record label. He had his first hit back in 1963 with Sam Cooke's When a Boy Falls in Love. And in the mid-60s, he reached his commercial peak. You'll remember the song Hold Me, Thrill Me, Kiss Me. And he released that one on the Imperial record label. Yes, I'm talking about the fabulous Mel Carter. And from 1963 on the Derby record label, this is Wonderful Love.

That is American soul singer Wade Flemons. I thoroughly recommend you check out his back catalogue. It's not that extensive, but it's filled with great recordings like that one on VJ from 1964, Watch Over Her. Let's have some rock and roll.

0: League's solitary Billboard hit for Sammy Masters back in 1960, Rockin' Red Wing reached number 64. Now, Tony's been in touch again. He's always furnishing me with some fantastic Golden Groove suggestions. Three from Tony's list today.
1: It's time for Tony's list of musical suggestions on Golden Grooves.

Yes, three great selections from Tony this week and a double play from Jimmy McCracklin. That was She's Gone from 1965. Before that, She Felt So Good, a Peacock 45 released by Jimmy in 1953. And we kicked that three in a row off with the Checker Lads from 1966 with Shake Yourself Down. And Tony's magnificent list of musical suggestions will be back early in the new year. Well, he's entitled to a break over the festive period like the rest of us, isn't he? And if you want songs included in the show in the new year, go on, drop me a line just like Tony does. The email address is goldengroovesgus@gmail.com. Look forward to your suggestions.

Well, they sadly only released two 45s. That was the debut 45 release back in 1961 on Atlantic from a group called the Castle Kings, and a very Scottish type theme to it. It was the Loch Lomond Rock. Now, in Golden Grooves, we love to play the lost and the forgotten and the rarely heard. We also love to spin the classic B-sides. Here's two.

0: Yes, two fabulous rock and roll B-sides, Elvis Presley from 1957 with Treat Me Nice. Before that, a 1958 Fury label B-side from Curtis Carrington. I'm going to catch you cutting out on me. And while I've got the B-sides out,
1: turn the volume up and enjoy.

Yes, classic rock and roll from Bill Haley and his Comets, a B-side on Decca from 1956, rocking through the rye. It is Gus with the rock and roll era Golden Grooves, and we're just about 1 hour in, taking us to the end of our first hour and up to the top of this hour. A couple of great songs, a new one and a not so new one. This is Harmonica Sam.

Reynolds did the US and original version of Endless Sleep. That's our very own Marty Wilde, a 45 he released on the Philips record label back in 1958. Time for another double play on Golden Grooves this week, too, from Thurston Harris.

two fabulous Thurston Harris tracks from 1961. They stuck that one on the B side of the 45. One Scotch, one Bourbon, and one beer, and all the way back to 1957. First time round on Aladdin for Little Bitty Pretty One. Yes, it is Gus with the Golden Grooves. Coming up in this hour, I've got great tracks from the likes of Piano Red, Patsy Cline, Clodagh Rodgers, Johnny and the Hurricanes. We've got Del Shannon, Jody Reynolds and the Storms, the Carousels. I've got new tracks coming up from German trio D Boogie Benhausen, and a fabulous festive song from the Kerr Donnelly Band. So stick around.

0: all over again. Jill Jackson was part of Paul and Paula. They're a solo recording from 1964, released on the Reprise record label, All Over Again.
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your pole. 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As I begin to walk down the street, he looks at me from my head to my feet. Baby, run to the window, they say, ain't that a sight? I got a diamond ring because I like to light. Honey, if you just want to hear

0: as ever on Golden Grooves, spinning the sort of stuff you'll struggle to hear played on the radio elsewhere. That was Piano Red from 1954. It was released on our favourite label. That's the Groove record label, Big Rock Joe from Kokomo.
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0: And here's Patsy Cline.

Yes, it is all styles on Golden Grooves. When I had that one written down, I have a funny feeling that might be one that Tony suggested I give a spin to. Claudia Rogers, part of a ladies' twin spin. And from 1969 on RCA Victor, I Am a Fantasy. Before that, from 61, the classic I Fall to Pieces, a deck of 45, released by Patsy Cline. And it's a B-side now from Johnny and the Hurricanes.

Johnny and the Hurricanes B-side Revival was released on the B-side of Rocking Goose in 1960. It was released on the Big Top record label, on which this one was also released.

And in a few weeks' time, we'll be marking the anniversary of the birth of the great Del Shannon on Gus's Golden Grooves. Runaway, Big Top 1961.

Yes, two quite fabulous Golden Grooves. Besides the Cruisers, they came from Philadelphia. That was Don't Tease Me. It was released on V-Tone Records in 1960. And before that, a B-side released on the Fraternity record label back in 1958 by the El Torres. And it was All the Tears Is Gone. Yes, not very good English. Let's keep the B-sides going. And this is the sort of sound I get so excited about playing on the radio. Back to 1962.

Yes, the solitary 45 released by a singer called Robert Harrison. His stage name was BJ, and a B-side on Clock Records there from 1962. There's No One For Me. Now we are slap bang in the middle of a run of B-sides here on Golden Grooves this week.

0: fabulous B-sides, I hope you'll agree. The Carousel's there, 1962 on the Gone Record label, Pretty Little Thing. And we'll do one more B-side ahead of a couple of new tracks.
1: 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It's Gus's Golden Grooves.

Proving there was more to the Exciters than just Tell Him. In fact, that was the B-side of that 45, Hard Way to Go, came out on United Artists in 1962. It's Guts with the Golden Grooves, the Lost and the Forgotten 50s and 60s. We do like to take time out, though, on the show to spin songs from those flying the rock and roll flag for us enthusiasts these days. Here's two brand new releases. We've got the Kerr Donnelly Band coming. First, German trio, Boogie Benhausen.

0: Yes, check them out. A fabulous young band out of Germany, Die Boogie Banausen, flying home there from their Radio Is Rolling EP. Now, these guys released this one in 2012. It's been re-released for the festive season. It's Cared Only and the Boys.
1: Merry Christmas, one and all.

0: originally released in 2012 on the album Rockin' Into Christmas. It's just been re-released as a single. It's the Kerr Donnelly Band and Santa's Rocking. Go on, check out Kerr Donnelly on all major digital music platforms. You'll also find them very active on Facebook. And we've got more from Kerr and the boys next week.
1: Back to school to carry your books. Back to school to melt at your looks.

love it, just love it. And I reckon you won't hear stuff like that anywhere else, just here on Golden Grooves. Neil Scott from 1961 on the Portrait record label. It happened all over again. And our final B-side this week...

Final B-side this week on Golden Grooves, Sammy Salvo on Hickory from 1961. Don't cast your spell on me. Let's stay on the Hickory record label. Roy Orbison's right-hand man coming up now. This is Joe Melson.

Nelson from 1960. Oh yeah, with a song also recorded by this next guy. It's Marcel Riesco doing Roy Orbison.

It is a Roy Orbison song. It's Roy Orbison sound alike. The fabulous pipes of Marcel Riesco from the album All Shades of Blue from 2018.

1961, Ronnie Hawkins, I Feel Good. Before that, 1979, from the album Rockin' in the Same Old Way, the late, great Dave Taylor. And that is it. Another 2 hours have just flown by. Now, the track list for today's show will be on the Facebook page in minutes, and we are back with more lost, forgotten, underplayed, rarely played musical relics next week. 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That is Gus's Golden Grooves. 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Until next time, bye-bye.